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Ambulance 34 responding, 111 Longview Avenue, Fall 20-6.

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1: Caller was not cooperative, would not answer questions. You'll be responding to a female that fell going up an unknown amount of stairs, and she is unresponsive at this time.
0: That's received.
1: So it's going to be a white residence with gray stone.

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30 Hogwood Collar Road, Fall Station 20, coming 15 EMS. 330 Hogwood Collar Road, Fall 2029. 932 responding, 330 Hogwood Collar Road, Fall 2029.

0: Byron, CMM 32. You'll be responding to a 68-year-old male. He fell from 2 steps onto concrete. He's currently bleeding from the head and arm. They're trying to get it under control now. It's not under control at this time. He is on blood thinners. It's going to be a white house with a garage in front. They also advise it's going to be across from Pickup City Yard on the right.
1: Medic 20 responding to Hollywood.
0: Medic 20 responding 2030.

0: call says that we took a third-party call from a female in Georgia. She stated that her father's in a tan Dodge truck with an unpainted bed. Her sister is with him in a Chevy Impala break.
1: Go ahead.
0: She stated the male's highly intoxicated. She was wanting him transported to the hospital. We're starting EMS as well. Can you go just to make sure everything's 10-4?
1: 10-4.
0: And 32 on scene 2834. You're responding.

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0: Unit 156, go ahead.
1: We're en route.
0: Unit 156 responding, 330 Hoglick Holler Road, Wall 2035. IRC at 156. Ambulance 32 is currently on scene. They'll be responding to a 68-year-old male. Fell from two steps onto concrete, struck his head. He's bleeding from the head and arm. They're trying to get the bleeding under control. It's not under control at this time. He's on blood thinners.
1: Plans received.
2: You can cancel at your own discretion.
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0: 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They're going to be located in a tan Dodge truck with an unpainted bed, wanting him transported to the hospital.

0: said their action's on it, or they own a mill drive.
1: They're going to be at Chip's Auto.
0: Okay. 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
1: Affirmative. 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
0: Yeah, tell the Whitehall unit to come back down the hill.
1: Good. 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

0: I think just about Mary. 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
1: Gus.
0: Foxtrot 4-3-0-3-6-1.
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1: Yeah.
0: Comes back to Jeffrey Lawless of Taylor County. Valid operator, clear.
1: Yeah,

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0: 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We'll be tonight.
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0: The 6-year-old female found without any of her family members. 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
1: Ambulance 22 in service, 2105, pound number 46446.
0: Fire Supervisor 40, what's the traumatic injury on the kid?
1: Ambulance 27 is handling it at the Derby.
0: Okay, do you have any information on it?
1: Negative, they just advised to start a CAT for traumatic injury.

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0: Ambulance 27 is calling out for you on TAC 1. Quick size of one of our patients, 17-year-old female, helmet came off, pain to the neck and the

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1: 923.
0: Metro 20. Ambulance 27, it's calling out 3 on TAC 1. Quick size of one patient, 17-year-old female, helmet came off, pain to the neck and the back of one palpitation. Vitally stable at this time. Mother is considering transport. We're doing further on the size of.
1: Okay, I just saw it sitting there, didn't see any information on what it looked like. I was wondering what was going on next.
0: Doctor, please.
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1: Can you dispatch Manning since you didn't help us with?
0: Do you guys manage in PD?
1: No, Manning to Mary's rest is left.
0: Okay.

0: 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Half mark at the Derby, traumatic injury, 209.
1: 26 respond.
0: Ambulance 26 responding, half mark at the Derby, traumatic injury, 209.

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1: Good.
0: You'll be responding to a 56-year-old female with a CVA history, experiencing numbness in her tongue and arms with an altered mental status and slurred speech. BP was 210 over 115. It's now currently 75 to 90, pulse is 98.
1: Okay.
0: Mm-hmm. 27. Okay. 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

0: and I was...
1: Chief Measure, Outlaws on 3.
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0: 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Kaylee Jones of Farmington, Salad Operator, clear.
1: 10-4, thank you.

0: 接口行事吗？
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0: Mr. Kearns would advise me that he is now staying with Sheila McDowell and that she no longer wants him trespass. Great.
1: And for God.
0: Sheila McDowell advised me over the phone as well that she's perfectly fine with him staying at the residence. You should be clear.
1: And for 2113.

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0: Good.
1: 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It's a four-door navy blue or black sedan. 28 is 866-786 Adam, driving all over the road, going 60 miles per hour.

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1: 42, very good.
0: Joseph has a youth complainant called back in, stated it's a black Nissan Rogue.
1: And four. What's that plate come out?

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1: 4. 31, man, I'll be taking salt.
0: 10-4.

0: 221 Billingsley Street, medical problems, station 20 respond. 221 Billingsley Street, medical problems, 236.
1: 23
0: responding. Ambulance 23 responding, 221 Billingsley Street, medical problem, 236.
2: Good.
3: I'll be out at the old Whitehall Medical Building. Is there any deputies around that can help me search this building?
2: Marion, are you near Whitehall?
1: 6-1, I'm at the office. I can head that way.
2: 10-4.
4: Where's she at?
2: At the old Whitehall Medical.
4: Yeah.

饭，现在穿些。There should be a red car parked out front, and subjects will be waiting outside. You'll be responding to a 30-year-old female. She had her tubes tied recently. She was roughhousing, experiencing severe abdominal pain.

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1: First
0: one. Ambulance 33 responding, Pierpont Center, room 339, difficulty in breathing, 2950.
1: 34, you're out, Ruby.
0: Ambulance 34 arriving, Ruby, 2950. 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
0: We're responding to a 66-year-old female experiencing diabetic problems. Blood sugar is currently 600, experiencing difficulty in breathing, as well as an altered mental status. They've taken insulin, but the blood sugar's not dropped.

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1: Cert number, destination ETA, and go ahead with your report.
0: Paramedic KL 026386, bound to UHC with about a 20 minute ETA. It's going to be a 330 year old female patient that was playing around with her 10-year-old son, in which he kicked her in the abdomen at around 21-30 hours. The state says she started having some upper abdominal pain at that time. She just had her tubes taken care of about a week and a half ago, and feels that that could be the issue. She had it done at UHC. GCS 456, skin pink form drop, pupils ecran reactive, no JVD, no fetal edema, lungs is clear and equal. Abdomen is soft, it's just having some pain in the upper quadrants. Blood pressure 148 over 82, heart rate of 99. O2 saturation, room air 95%, rest all the way up for 22. Finger stick 117. The patient states she has some mental problems and is also a diabetic. List of allergies. She describes the pain as like a Charlie horse type thing, depending on which way she moves. She tries to use her stomach muscles for something, it gets worse, but otherwise it calms down. Yeah, we're probably about 20 questions or concerns. Just be able to listen this in.
1: Can you repeat your cert number, please?
0: 026386. Close to the dinosaur, Jer.
1: Your number when ready, sir.
0: Good.
1: 2989 4 8 6.
0: Pretty safe. Do you have time to call UHC, or you want me to?
1: If you could, that'd be much appreciated.
0: We'll take care of it.

0: taken care of a week and a half ago at your facility. Patient was goofing around with her 10-year-old son, in which he accidentally kicked her in the abdomen. Right after that, she started having some pain in the abdomen at that time. She's conscious, alert, and oriented. GCS 456, thoracic exam is unremarkable. Her abdomen is soft and pliable, with a little bit of pain in the upper abdomen. Blood pressure 148 over 82, heart rate of 99, O2 saturation is 95%, room air rest we have for 22, finger stick 117, history of some mental issues and a diabetic list of allergies. And this is coming in BLS. You have any questions, concerns?
1: Repeat.

0: There was a male there earlier today who was told by the sheriff's department to not come back, Frank.
1: Go ahead.
0: Police, his name is Matthew. He is wearing all black clothing, has a flashlight, different colored lights shining them around, tattoos on his arms. They're unsure of how he arrived.
1: Devil.

0: The caller is stating that this is not his property. He lives on the property in a tent. The owner of the property lets him call in.
1: Therefore, we're
0: okay.

0: Marion, 3139. The complainant is now advising us that he is feeling homicidal, has a knife on him.
1: Doubtful.
2: Is it Hall or Wilbur?
0: It is.

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1: Unit with traffic, go ahead.
0: 33's in transport, Fairmont.
1: Amen, 33, transporting Fairmont, 2213.

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Rude. Also be advised, the male told us before he disconnected that if the male comes near him, he's taking matters into his own hands, and he is going to harm the male.

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0: 931.
1: Good.
0: If you go down Everson, you'll see a sign for 215 on your left. The driveway directly across from that goes up the hill, goes to 214. When you come to the first driveway on your right, turn down that way.
1: I think I see you behind me, if you just want to lead the way.
0: That's not me.

0: 27, whenever you can't get us a size up. Affirmative, we have a 40-year-old male who had direct impact while in the derby on the driver's side, does have a closed fracture on his left arm.
1: That's received. We're responding from Farmington.
0: Proceeding.
1: So how is his pain right now?
0: Stable but in pain. State's pain is an 8 out of 10.
2: Surgery's arrived, Fairmont.
0: Surgery's arrived, Fairmont, 2219.

0: in. You said 214?
1: 10-4-2-14.
0: 31-39. We're about at 215. What did you advise?
2: Driveway on your right goes up the hill. Start going up the hill when it turns to the right again next to the house. I'll take that out to the trailer.

0: 31 to 39. Is it in the grass?
1: Yeah, it's grown over. I'm almost up, caught up to you.
2: Fire is Q34 back to county service.
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0: 10-4. Jimmy, go ahead and call transport.
1: Yeah, 10-4.
0: Okay.
1: Thank you, ma'am.
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2: 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I'm sure you're clear for now.
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0: We're taking a call from a female at 202 Dry Spring Lane in Farmington. Break.
1: Good.
0: She started out by saying that she gave Trevor Jones work a few weeks ago. He came up last night asking for $20 and gave it to him. She's now stating that he has a gun but does not know if he's on the property. She's also now saying that she heard 5 shots from a gun but unsure if it's him.
1: Ma'am. 6-5 copy. Allison. Over the road.
0: 10-4.
1: 40 to 20 feet, what's your 20?
2: .22 is on the interstate.
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1: Good.
0: Where would you like us?
1: You got to stay out there. We got 7,000. 2, get ready to go.
0: Fire rescue. Go ahead. On pressure. We're clearing the derby. We're in service. You can close the cut.
2: Cayman 27 in service, 2241, three number 46394.
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1: Heading for it.

0: 51 Mary Jane.
1: 10-4-51. Marion 4065. Just about the end, this female sounded like she was under the influence after piecing it all together with what she was telling us. She advised that Trevor arrived to her property, asked for $20, was upset that they did not give it to him. Called her and told her farmhand Richard to give him a ride home. She then advised that after Richard dropped him off on Parrish Run. He then loaded his 9mm and shot off 5 rounds, did not threaten the caller or the farmhand with the farm in any way. Stated that then the Richard subject called her to warn her that Trevor could come back to her house and was worried for her life.
0: That's Miss Wiseman.
1: Yes, sir, it sure is.
0: Good, sir.
2: 44 Marion 10-8.
1: 10-4-44.

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0: 44. 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I'm just with 65. Doesn't have to go.
1: Okay, for what's the location?
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1: 10-4.

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0: 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What's the address?
1: 202.

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0: 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As a reminder, that's off Parrish, correct?
1: Stand by. 40, it is.
0: Careful. Six and
1: X. 10-6 Oscar.
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0: 50 Wolverine, you have transport coming in for the 1050.
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1: Stands for.
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0: We're 2-4.
1: Temple.

22-6-5. I'm getting ready to pass Paratron. You guys get out there. Okay. Yeah, we're

0: 40, Mary.
1: Yeah, 40.
0: Everything's 10-4 out here. Suspect not on location.
1: Right.
0: Yeah. I'm familiar with this individual. I think I can make a couple phone calls and help the situation out.
1: 10-4.

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1: 3, go ahead.
0: 3, we have a man down near 115 West Main Street by Napa Break.
1: Go ahead.
0: Caller stated there's a male laying on the side of the road. We're trying to get further now.
1: Yeah, 1 route.
0: Tap 4.
2: 428.
0: Go ahead.
2: You can keep that unit going that way, Brake.
0: Good.
2: I believe 391's out with that male right now.
0: 10-4. 3, did you copy?

is 26 responding. Front of Napa, mannequin man down, 2338. We received a couple of calls of male laying down on the side of the road. He's going to be wearing an olive-colored shirt, white male with jeans. We have a state officer that just now arrived on scene.

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1: Good.
2: 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We cannot locate the patient.
1: Steve.

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1: That one, right?
0: Have a guys.
2: Nailing in the described area. We're going to head down 250 a little further. Try to see if we can find anybody.
0: 10-4.
3: Ford, man, can you show me with 3?
0: 10-4, Unifor. Five Clayton Street, difficulty in breathing. Station 20 response. 505 Clayton Street, Reza, difficulty in breathing, 2347.

0: client service, Father.
1: Stevens 22, responding 505, Clayton Street, retail, difficulty in breathing, 2347. Fire, Stevens 22.
0: Okay.
1: It appears fine to 77-year-old females on 4 liters of O2, experiencing difficulty in breathing and back pain. She was in the ER for this last night. It's going to be a blue siding residence with a gray and silver car out front. Okay, did that male take him back to his residence? He's 10-4.
2: He's 10-4.
1: I'm 10-8. 10-4.

二新闻出来是。Officer is advising that the state unit 391 has located the male and had already taken him home. You can return.

0: 26, yeah, 26 in service.
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0: 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We have T10 and T22 on duty right now.
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0: Same thing.
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0: You'll be responding to a 70-year-old male. It's going to be a third-party call. Experiencing difficulty in breathing. Has a trach, and the caller is unsure if the door is going to be unlocked or not. And is not responding at this time. It's going to be a brick residence with tan siding and a black GMC truck in the driveway.
1: Okay, thank you.

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1: 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Repeating, Ruby's on yellow diversion until 0400 hours, 0024.

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0: Got some kind of verbal altercation at 701 Fremont Avenue at the Go Mart. Caller advised there's a couple outside that are fighting, screaming at each other. The female asked the caller to call 911.
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1: Yes.
0: This thing they have in these dispatch tracks, West Virginia, 130-219-AF.
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0: Did you find an 8-year-old female slip from the toilet onto the floor, unable to get up? Not reporting any injuries at this time. It's going to be the last trailer with a wraparound red porch with a white Kia Forte and a Chevy pickup truck in the driveway.
1: That's okay, thank you.

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0: 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This is going to be an unwitnessed fall. Has a husband fell, he has neuropathy. He did strike his head, and he's been saying strange things. 66-year-old male. Bleeding from the arm and is on blood thinners. The bleeding is under control at this time.
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0: Yes.
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0: Mannington 3. 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
0: Everything appears secure. Also log on CAT. I checked Viola Church. Left tag on the door, B10A.
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0: 255-RS-RS. 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

0: Claremont, 210, 222. 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Unsure if it's still going on.
1: That was 15 minutes ago?
0: 10-4.
2: Fairmont, I'll head to that.
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0: Unicolon UHC, go ahead.
1: I'm in Roger, your facility with a 7-minute ETA. 66, that's 66-year-old male. Chief complaint of a fall. Positive head strike, unsure of loss of consciousness. Complaining of pain on the top of his head and also on his left temple. Had some lacerations to his left arm that we have secured bleeding and controlled. Negative neck or back pain. Current vitals are a heart rate of 63, BP 135/100, 98% on room air, respirations of 20, glucose 135, pain of 4-5-6, rating of pain of 2 to 3. 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

0: 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One Wilson Lane, cardiac, 0214.
1: Trying to respond.
0: Amen. Trying to responding. One Wilson Lane, cardiac, 0214. Fire rescue. Amen. Trying to. This will be off Monumental Road, Red Brick Residence on the left. Responding to a 75-year-old female. Believe she's having a heart attack, experiencing chest pains. Left arm pain, difficulty in breathing, cardiac history with a heart murmur. It's been going on for an hour now.

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2: Nora, Ocean, Tom, Henry, Edward, Young. 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
2: George Ryder. Robert Young, David Edward Robert, date of birth 2/21/66.
3: Okay, important.
0: Do you confirm I'm out of the regions?
3: 10-4.

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1: Yeah.
0: First 1027 for William Nofsky, valid non-driver, brake for 1029.
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0: He's wanted out of Ohio, no extradition times 2. First one's for disorderly conduct. Second one is for disorderly conduct as well. Break.
1: Pardon.
0: Second 1027 for a Dewar Ryder out of Fairmont, valid non-driver, 0.2 squared.

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0: 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Yeah, we're responding to a 93-year-old female, has a temperature of 102.3, O2 is 89%, pulse is 116, blood pressure 104 over 45, also experiencing brown vomit.
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0: 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Is this going to be Hilo 1 or 2?
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23 Pine Ridge Lane, difficulty in breathing, Station 32, Company 12 EMS, respond. 23 Pine Ridge Lane, difficulty in breathing, 0706.

0: 23 Pine Ridge Lane, difficulty in breathing, station 20, respond. 23 Pine Ridge Lane, difficulty in breathing, 0708.
1: 33,
0: ambulance 33, responding, 23 Pine Ridge Lane, difficulty in breathing, 0708.

0: Murray's ambulance 33. Third party call prior show, responding to a 70-year-old male has a trach. Third party caller advised that he texted her saying he was having severe trouble breathing. He is home alone, aware that she had called. Unsure if the house is unlocked or intends to make contact.
1: Say it
2: again, please. Your digital.
0: You're responding to a 70-year-old male. Prior show, he has a trach. His third-party call advised the male texted her, said he was having severe difficulty in breathing. He is aware that she's calling home alone, unsure if the residence is unlocked. It's going to be a red brick residence, white siding.
3: Thank you.

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0: I have a parking complaint, 1143 at Village Way.
1: Doug.
0: Call it back. There's multiple cars parked too far away from the curb, and vehicles are unable to pass by. But it's going to be two to three vehicles, one of them being a Grand Cherokee.

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0: 2017 Jeep Grand Cherokee registered to Jamel Shelton of Fayette County, expired 7/27.
1: And for is your phone number listed with that?
0: Negative. We don't appear to have priors with that, ma'am.

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1: 10-4.

Marion County Communication Center says Fort Falling apparatus reported a service engine 125, attack 34, attack 7, attack 82. 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
1: Okay.
0: Made contact with the driver. Said for driver of the vehicle down, if you put that back and talk to us.
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2: Houston, the Farrell, what's your name, 27th, driver, when you're ready? 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George 184515.
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0: 25, can you handle? 25 responding.
1: Ambulance 25 responding, 23, carousel, abdominal pain, variant 18. Paris ambulance 25, you're responding to a 29-year-old female in severe abdominal pain located in the TV room.

0: 10 for loss.
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0: Okay, that was inside times 2 on 10 8.
1: 10-4. 0-22.
2: Yeah.
3: I have a caller on the line, has questions about her neighbor blocking the roadway with a trailer later on today and whether or not he needs to have a permit.
2: Squadron, please.
3: Correction, we have disconnected with him. If you could public service a transfer.
2: 10-4.

Cleveland Avenue near Ken's Restaurant. Difficulty in breathing. Station 20, station 1, response. Cleveland Avenue near Ken's Restaurant. Difficulty in breathing. 0832. Ambulance 30 responding, Cleveland Avenue near Ken's. Responding, breathing 0833.

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1: Curtis, am I?
0: 33.
1: So 2372 would be out Scott's place.
0: 10-4-33.
2: Caller's going to be in a white Nissan Pathfinder, just pulled over at Ken's restaurant, nonverbal.
3: Thank you.
2: Unit 48 responding, Cleveland Avenue, Ken's restaurant, responding, breathing 3034.
1: 25-1-3.
2: Anyone else, 25-1-3-3-3-4. Post off from Hattie's tonsils removed. Responding to a white Nissan Pathfinder is now pulled over at Ken's restaurant. Mail is nonverbal. He's been on calling since this morning.
3: Station 20, ambulance 33. Can you not see him about?
2: Can you repeat your traffic?
4: 33 will be handling the 3-year-old call that kid's restaurant.
2: Roger, Steve.
4: Can you get on Sarah's on scene?
2: Ambulance 33 on scene, 3836.

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1: Good.
0: You're responding to a 56-year-old male requesting me transfer to the hospital due to different blood pressure readings in his left and right arm. He is being seen there for dizziness.

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2: A reckless driver complaint. I-79 southbound to 132 occurred approximately 10 minutes ago. White Honda. Driving in a reckless manner. Gave some gestures to our caller that they weren't happy about. We've notified Harrison County.
0: I'll give you a call here. 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
2: 10-4.
0: Pardon? 33. Lieutenant from the Arbors. 23 will be 10-15 with a Matthew Cox and out to holding for Hodgson.
2: 10-4.
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1: Squad 12 responding, 1453 East Grafton Road, true down, line 10943, fire rescue, Squad 12. You're responding to a tree down on lines. Their power is out, is blocking the driveway of the caller's residence. Also advise that she can smell a burning smell inside her residence. No smoke or flames.
0: 10-4.
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416 Adam Street, unresponsive patient, station 20, station 1, respond. 416 Adam Street, unresponsive patient, 0945. Ambulance 30 responding 416 Adam Street, unresponsive patient, 0945.

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1: Unit 48 responding 416, Adam Street, unresponsive patient 3946. Units responding Adam Street. Permits to come in through the back door of the first floor. You're responding to a 25-year-old female, type 1 diabetic, semi-responsive, currently laying on the floor. Sugar is reading at 154, experiencing dizzy, nausea.

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Station 20, station 3, respond. 1812 Evergreen Drive, difficulty in breathing. 3-9-4-9. Ambulance 25, responding. 1812 Evergreen Drive, difficulty in breathing. 3-9-4-9. Engine 43 responding, 1812 Evergreen Drive, difficulty in breathing, 0-9-8.

Units responding Evergreen, drive responding to a 57-year-old male having trouble breathing, a rapid heart rate, negative chest pain. It's going to be a ranch-style residence. Last residence on the left.

0: 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Patient 20 respond. 89th Street Lane, Mon County General Illness, 0951.
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0: Grant received. 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
2: Ambulance 371 responding.
0: Ambulance 371 responding, 89th Street Lane, Mon County General Illness, 0952.

0: rescue ambulance 371.
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0: You're responding to a 70-year-old male experiencing weakness in his legs. It's going to be across the street of Devon Lane. White residence, blue trim with a smart car and a brown car in the driveway.
1: That's received.

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0: Caller on the line, reference to destruction of property, advise he's with Harrison Coal Resources. 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
0: Fire's been isolated. 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
2: For you, returning.
1: We're returning, 1000 hours. Ambulance 33 responding 510 Mount Vernon Avenue, Fall 1000. You're responding to a 39-year-old female, fell from standing position, unable to get up. Unsure if she's injured, do not believe. Four residents have been lost, a white resident.
2: Six 2179 is going to be his date of birth. Just attach him as a complaint and sign a case number, I'm telling you.
1: 10-4-33.
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0: 207, Fairmont.
1: 207.
0: Oh, you're on an extra patrol with Davis Electric. Break 225-207.
2: 25.
0: When you were here the other day, was the bay door facing Minor open?
2: Only door that was not open was the actual front door. All the rest of them are all open.
0: 10-4, just confirming.
2: 10-4, yeah, it's wide open.

0: bearing 23. Protest testing complaint. The city building in Pleasant Valley, 2340 Kingmont Road, right?
1: Yes.
0: Call advised there was a man sitting outside the building. 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They believe he may be going in to an outbuilding, partaking in drug activity. White male jeans, hat, long hair and a beard. There's a Chevy SUV sitting outside of the building. Caller's no longer on scene.
1: 10-4, I'll be in route.
0: 10-4-23.
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0: 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She's out today, but I'm in the area of Pleasant Valley, or Chingwa.
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1: Yes.
0: I'm a patient. Try to pour it when you're ready to coffee.
1: Yes.
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2: Edna Gas Road, Long County General Illness, Station 20, respond. 61 Edna Gas Road, Long County General Illness, 1133.
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0: Marion State 383.
1: Good.
0: Reckless driver. The 137 southbound. Vehicles all over the roadway, high rate of speed. It's going to be a red Kia. Said the plate is hanging off of it. 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
1: 10-4.
2: All right, where was it? Kia. 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
2: Ford just passed me on southbound 135. This is driving fine.
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3: Long County has an ALS unit responding to the chest pains. They're inquiring if you can respond to the general onus.
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1: 10-4-2-35.
2: They stopped, they're still rolling.
0: They stopped.
4: Return in service, please.
0: 10-4 will advise high risk. Fire rescue 34.
3: 34.
0: 34 is going to be returning in service, crash with the general on this in Long County.
3: 34 in service, 1111.
2: Yeah, 35.
0: Trailer,

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0: 1027 through Kansas, break.
1: Yes.
0: King 04112155. King 04112155.
1: Palm County's now advising that their ALS unit is not a transport unit. They're still needing you to respond to the urgent care.
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3: Did you copy fire refuge traffic?
2: Affirmative.
3: As received, we'll be en route back to Mon County.

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0: Mullen County is now inquiring if you can divert to a vehicle accident with injury 3593 Earl Elcor Road to a 66-year-old male involved with rib pain.

0: dispatch is here to show us around to the dead black zone.
1: Ambulance 34 responding, 3593 Earl L. Core Road, vehicle accident with injury, 1115.

0: 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I'm 10-8, 1041.
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2: 34. Go ahead.
3: Unless they need us for the chest pain, we're going to stay down.
2: Chest forum, will that you or advise you to stay on the chest pain?
4: Does Mon County have a transport unit responding to the chest pain call?
1: Checking right.

0: supervisor calling. They do have one responding.
1: 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Show 34 in service. We're going to scratch on the rib pain from the vehicle accident.
0: That's received. Airline 34 in service above the 17th.

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0: Illinois, Paul 1371653, repeating Paul 1371653.
1: Alright, see Super Rosie 20. Good. Vaughn County's inquiring if you're sparking on all three calls. The rib pain, the general illness, and what else? Chest pain, do they have a transport unit for that one?
2: Fire RSP, 371's arriving.
1: 371 arriving, 1118. We'll be scratching on the rib pain, the general illness, and they have a unit en route to the testing call. Mon County does. Affirmative.

0: 代码是多少？No response out of the 28th break.
1: Yes.
0: Response on the 27th is an Osman subject. Suspended CDL. He's clear.

0: Claremont. Does it say what he's suspended for?
1: Erratic driving, improper passing, speeding times four. Failure to pay times four.
0: $235, Claremont.
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0: Located at 29 Berg.
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0: Mail is NTIC wanted through Texas, no extradition, failure to appear, one a traffic offense.

0: 35 Fairmont.
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1: 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They have fire department acknowledged.

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0: I know you're 10-6. 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Are you able to speak to him?
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0: 10-4.
2: Can you handle?
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2: Ambulance 34 responding, Boston Street, Cape Intro, anaphylactic reaction, 1131.

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1: You're going to bend for me for the semi?
0: Yes.
1: 3, Adam King, John Henry, Henry David Robert. 1, Lincoln Sam Lincoln Robert, 2510.
0: I have a

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1: Please call.
0: Can you make this a case, please?
1: 1040, I'm going to find you.
0: Yeah, that's fine.

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1: Ambulance 371.
0: We're going to be in service from the last call. We're responding to 20 Scott Avenue for a head injury.
1: Ambulance 371 in service 1139, you're dead 46562. What call are you responding to?
0: 20 Scott Avenue for a head injury.

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0: 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I have a caller on the line who has some eviction questions.
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0: Ran it through Benefist. It shows no ownership. It is a 2020 Freightliner, clear.
1: Thank you.

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1: Good.
0: There was a vehicle accident. Phase 2 is hitting at 135 northbound. iPhone crash alert. Have not been able to make contact. We're alerting fire and EMS.
1: Simple.

0: female that's already responding.
1: Female that's already responding, that's 79 northbound, just before the 135 vehicle accident, 1151.
2: Disturbance has ended.
3: 10-4, she's going to make an officer aware.
2: 10-4. I'll call up and speak with her.
3: She advised she did not wish to speak with an officer.
2: Okay. 10-4. I'm 10-8.
3: 10-4.
4: NBA.
1: Thirty-three,
5: 235, guys. I'll be out with a different car. Same spot. 120557 Adam, the gray Jeep Grand Cherokee.

0: 35 Fairmont, they've been advised, I'll be clear.
1: 10-4-2-35.
2: Squad 12 responding.
1: Squad 12 responding in the area, mile marker 135 I-79, northbound vehicle accident 1152, squad 12, you copy 7.

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1: 70.
0: They're advised that it's all civil at this moment, and I'll have to go get eviction papers from Rochester Court. I'll be 10-8.
1: 10-4.

0: 38, Dreamer. I just passed through southbound. Nothing apparent down to the 133.
1: Tree, nothing apparent. 1157.

0: everyone's going to be in service, one patient refusal.
1: Ambulance 371 in service, patient refusal 1158. Can you recount 46592?

0: units responding vehicle accident in state unit in the area. Nothing apparent. 1158. Ambulance 33, go ahead.
1: Down past 133, we're out to 132, left down here.
2: 34 is on scene.
0: Ambulance 33, south to 132, nothing apparent, 1159. 34, go ahead.
2: We're on scene at the Dawson Road in Mon County.
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0: 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Nothing apparent returning.
1: What are you saying? 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

0: 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Animal Control wanted you advised that the dog is out of the residence.
1: Okay. Someone come get it.
0: Check him out. That's affirmative.
1: Thank you.
0: Thank you.

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1: Ambulance 34 transport Ruby, 1218. 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

0: going to be a box truck versus a City of Fairmont work truck. Negative injuries, negative 1051 out of the roadway.
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0: Marine State 383. A signal 6 that occurred in the Arby's parking lot in Whitehall. Both parties on scene, callers just wanting it documented.
1: 10-4.
2: Two-five, Marine, I'll be announcing you the way.
0: 10-4-1-2-5.

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0: Marion, can you log Pathfinder damage front bumper and left front corner?
1: Go ahead.
0: Envoy damage is rear bumper, mainly on the right rear corner.
2: 125, Marion.
1: Okay.
2: I have a 27 for the driver of the Envoy when you're ready, break.
1: Good.
2: 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Just let me know if he's valid.
1: 10-4.
4: 6-4, Mary.
1: 6-4.
4: Check the area of Big Run, unable to locate that gear. Probation 8.
1: 10-4, 6-4, 72. Did you copy 6-4? 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
5: All right, again.

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1: 10-34. Arriving, Ruby, 1238. Roger, subject, pilot, please.
2: 10-4.
3: Just verifying that 27 that's provided. Valid.
4: He is valid to your points, checking locals.
3: Okay, 10-4. 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They've been advised it's private property. They've already exchanged information and taken their photos. Go ahead.
4: 10-4.
0: Go ahead.
5: I'm a patient transport when you're ready to call me.
0: Go ahead.
5: I'm a medical center at ER room 1. Going to Ruby ER. Cat number 4.
0: Okay.
4: And 1239.
2: Fire rescue 371 in transport to Ruby.
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1: 125,
0: just to revise, we have a roadway obstruction at 140 southbound. DOH has been notified.
1: 10-4, myself 3-3-year, be en route.
0: 10-4, caller wasn't sure what it was just a red object.

0: 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What was the location on that?
1: /140
0: Temple, any area?
1: 1257

0: 3, it's remanded there, knows what the object was.
1: The only thing the caller advised was that it, a red object in the right lane near the 140, she wasn't able to provide what she thought it was.
2: Never.
3: Two zero two Fairmont.
4: Good.
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1: Not personal.

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0: 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What do you have us?
1: Stand by 1 second.

0: 70. I have Julie Souls on public service from the Disability Action Center requesting to speak with you.
1: Person. 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
0: Yep.
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0: 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Maybe transport, then you're ready to call me. 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Fairmont Medical Center, ER Room 6, going back to the Woodlands, CAD number 5.
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1: 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NORA 44816 Adam.

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45 was attempting to get a hold of a Mr. Hostetler. I have him back on the line now. 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
1: Unit 48 responding, 100 McKinney Street, Cardiac, 1349. Units responding, McKinney Street, you're responding to the Morningstar Baptist Church to a 46-year-old female having trouble breathing, chest pains, the cardiac history. They're going to be located on the steps on the Spence Street side.

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0: That's FEMA by Public Service. I wanted to speak with you again. What do you advise?
1: Say, Interpol lady.
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1: 34 responding.
0: Camille and 34 responding. 510 Mount Vernon Avenue Medical Problem 1353. You're responding to a 79-year-old female, had a prior fall this morning, is now having trouble ambulating, also having weakness. Has to come to the back door of the residence.

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0: 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I'll be south on Mount Vernon with North Carolina Mike Charles King, 9784.
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I'm not sure of the state. 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Break. First name is Jessica. Middle name is Tiana, Tom, Ida, Adam, Nora, Nora, Adam. Last name is Michael, which is spelled Michael, Ida, Charles, Henry, Edward, Lincoln. Date of birth is 11-5-90.

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0: That's received. Willie Street, Mullen County, Fall, Station 37, respond. 400 Willie Street, Fall, 1436.
2: 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Two zero two Fairmont.
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0: Fairmont, 225. Just be advised, when I have a pending suspicious person, Benoni Avenue.
1: 2-4, Fairmont, I'm clear, what do you have?
0: Correction, it's going to be near the bowling alley. Caller advised, she drove by and there was a white male, red shirt, acting weird, threw a blanket over a dolly that had items. She has stopped and removed the blanket and advised that the items look to be stolen. He's now currently in the bowling alley.
1: Temple right.
0: Temple God.
1: Osmond, subject post bond, been released. Be clear of that. And Rob Benoni.
0: Temple 2-12. Hit me on 30 transport frame up 14-08.

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0: 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I received a call from another agency to make a check on something.

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0: 212.
1: Negative contact with subject or dolly clear.
0: 10-4-212. Fairmont 207. They will locate a surrendered non-driver.
2: Okay.
0: She's clear.
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0: State Five Jury.
1: Yes.
0: Southbound reckless driver, last in the 137.4 semi, traveled through the construction zone at a high rate of speed. Cut off other callers. U Home is written on the side of the trailer. Trailer number Henry Young Union Victor 021065.
1: That works.
0: 1418.
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1: 125, do you have traffic?
0: 125, Mary, yeah. Myself and 33, we're out on a local for a check and following address break.
1: Good.
0: On it, 2291 Sunrise Lane in Pleasant Valley, on a welfare check, came through our office. There is negative contact at this time, but...
1: 10-4-1-2-5.

0: Peter, is that the one?
1: Clear the vehicle search. Just found some shake in a bag. Break.
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1: Yeah, I'll be 10-6, citation.
2: 10-4.

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1: Again, for both units, 1422.

0: Bluebird. 442. Travel 79 south to the 132, negative contact. Hello, I'm heading.
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0: 23.
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0: 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She's back on the line wanting to speak to you.
1: Squadron, please.
0: Stand for. She disconnected 23. Can you signal one?

0: 2037 Carolina. 2073 North Carolina. This is going to be the owner of the vehicle. I'm releasing it to her.
1: I'm sure.
0: It's going to be 0000444-81341. That's going to be the Lindsay subject.
1: 10-4.
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61 Mason Dixon Highway, Mullen County. No bed problem. Station 37, respond. 5861 Mason Dixon Highway, diabetic problem 1431.

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1: You're 70, 10, I asked about whether she was advised.
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I want 28 West Virginia. 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
1: 10-4. I'll be south with that vehicle here momentarily, stand by for the point. We're pulling into the parking lot adjacent to Frank and Jane Garber, West Virginia Full Quad Center. 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
2: You're also going to go back to Mannington.
3: Roger.
4: For fingerprints.
0: 225 to 282. Can you take care of that, please?
3: 10-4.
5: Pier 7 Fairlawn, 27 West Virginia for the driver. Frank 920021.
0: 262 copy 202. We'll take care of the fingerprints. Thank you.

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1: 2-3.
0: Frank 098604, greeting Frank 098604. Should come back to William subject.
1: Airman 225.
0: 25.
1: Just for your advisement, we have an outstanding animal complaint. Advise. First caller says that there was a deer on the roadway. Second caller advised she hit the deer.
0: 10-4. Somebody clears up, they can handle that. I'm still setting one place.
2: 7-1, you got a return for my 27.
1: Subject from Morgantown, that operator 0.4.
2: 10-4, thank you.

0: Caesar 7-3. Mom driver's been advised. I'll be clear of that. Break.
1: I forgot.
0: Where's the animal complaint at?
1: Intersection of Merchant Street and Morgantown Avenue.
0: 10-4.

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0: William, subject to Fairmont, operator 0 points, please.

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1: Good.
0: The female that hit the deer advised she's at junk in the trunk in a white Honda Civic.
1: Yeah. Five zero eight
0: have a reckless driver. It's a utility truck that has some type of gas tank on the back of it. It's been swerving from lane to lane, striking several of the orange cones, cutting off other callers, also going over to the berm. We've also notified Mon County. 139.5 northbound was the last caller.
1: 4, thank you.
0: Correction, last caller was at the 141. Another caller, he is out of county now. We've notified Mon County.
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0: parking lot 2720.
1: Yeah, 212.
0: 27 Charles 214233, repeating Charles 214233. You should come back to Peyton, break 28.
1: Okay.
0: 47 King 574, 47 King 574.

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1: Yeah. Guy number 2026046631. Your driver's valid and clear.
0: Everything.

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0: 10-4, 15-04.

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1: 021-048 Adam. David 21-048 Adam. David 21-048 Adam. White Expedition, the AutoZone.
0: Papa Trump, South AutoZone. David 21-048 Adam. 1606.

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I have a parking complaint, 538 Market Street, break. Probably if I say blue, silverish blue, Subaru Forester blocking the driveway, 28-8 Victor King, 669.

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0: 247 Fairmont, did you run that 28? Yes. 10-4. Who did it come back to?
1: Jonathan Merrifield. Address 204 Hayman Street, Spires 8 27.
0: 10-4.

0: 500 Monongah Heights, Fall Station 20 Company, can the investor respond? 500 Monongah Heights, Fall 1541.
1: Sir, are you responding?
0: Ambulance, sir, you're responding. 500 Monongah Heights, Fall 1541.

0: Unit's assignment on high. You're assigned to an elderly female, fell from standing. She's unable to get up. She's now bleeding from the head. Negative LOC was trying to get the bleeding under control. Time on call. Shoot me in front of the 400 building.
1: Where is he?

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1: Good.
0: The owner of that vehicle is getting ready to step outside now. He lives at 204 Hayman Street. I told him I'd keep him on the line until you make contact.
1: Fantastic. Thank you.
0: 10-4.
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0: 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Good. Be on Travis Stop. Here at 132 southbound. West Virginia 28, when ready. Good. Oscar 8 Yankee 719.
1: 10-4, copy, 132 southbound, Ocean 8, Young, 719, 1610.

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0: Foxtrot 440481.
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1: 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Negative results. Break.
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1: Almost 9, he was about to protect 4. He's showing me tonight.
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1: Almost 9, he was about to protect the border. You can show me tonight.
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One's an older male and a younger male.

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0: I have an unruly 9-year-old at 11 Monarch Lane, Fairview, off Jess's Run.
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0: He has behavioral issues, punching and destroying property. Currently in the bedroom, the father is having to restrain him. Male is screaming. He had assaulted his mother a few days ago.
1: Simple.
0: To respond, we'll go ahead and alert them and have them stand by until your arrival.

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1: Stefan 24.
0: Your call out on my phone. I can handle that. I've been out here several times with this young gentleman.
1: I saw you on prior cabs. 46, did you copy? 124 is going to go ahead around and check on this young man while he's waiting on EMS.
0: 10-4, I copy that. Thank you, sir. You're welcome, sir.
2: 22 is 10-7.
1: 10-4, 22.

0: 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Male in the area with a rug.
1: Danforth.
0: Hello, the Monarch Lane, personal injury accident. Station 37, respond. Hello, the Monarch Lane, personal injury accident. 1622.
2: 371, responding.
0: Ambulance 371, responding. 11 Monarch Lane, personal injury accident. 1622. 371, respond to a 9-year-old male has an injury to hand and foot. You'll need a stage 3 PD en route for an unruly individual.
2: PD.

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1: 10-6. 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You call me, everything's 10-4.
0: 10-4. We'll advise EMS they can continue the scene.
1: 10-4. I came in here and he was hollering and screaming. I'm still trying to talk to him. He crawled in underneath the bed.
0: 10-4.

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1: 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None of them appeared intoxicated, and they all said they were fine. You should be 10-8.
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1: Say what? 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

0: 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Stand by for the unresponsive patient.
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1: Go ahead.
0: I'll transport when you guys are ready.
1: Go ahead.
0: Mon Marion, ER room 2, going to Children's, ER, BLS, cab 6.
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0: Hummer, and are you going to get EMS as well?
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0: 10-4, let me know if you can't reach him.
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1: State 125.
0: 125 Marion, I'll be 10-7. Have a good evening.
1: You as well, sir. 1701.

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Station 37 respond. 7693 Mason Dixon Highway, Mon County seizures, 1711.

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0: 三佛。
1: 三佛。
0: 165. This driver was not cited due to computer issues. I was given a warning. I'll be 10-8.
2: 10-4-1-6-5.

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1: One transport, Fairmont 1718.
0: 442, they have a well-being check. Caller is at 111 South Haven Lane off Fairmont Avenue after you pass Apple Valley Break. This female is under the influence. She previously had a firearm in her bag. Caller has since retrieved that firearm from her. She has suicidal ideations. She ran into the woods, down into the wooded area behind their residence. She's wearing a black shirt, black shorts, has a black book bag, white female, 21 years of age.
2: 10-4, what was the address?
0: 111 South Haven Lane.
2: Can you stop just for a second?
0: Near the dumpster, that's where she went into the wooded area.

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0: I have CPS on the line, needing assistance, reference to child's belongings, and I transfer them so you can coordinate a time.
1: Is it Tori?
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0: 10-4.

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1: 10-4-5-0-8.

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0: 111 South Haven Lane, psychiatric problem, station 32, respond. 111 South Haven Lane, psychiatric problem, 1743.
1: 30 responding.
0: Ambulance 30 responding, 111 South Haven Lane, psychiatric problem, 1743. Here is the ambulance 34.
2: Go ahead.
0: There's one to a 77-year-old male patient fell from standing off a chair, possibly broke his left hip, did not hit his head, gray two-story residence. This is a dump trailer in New York.
3: Marion, 27, West Virginia for the caller, when you're ready.
4: Yeah, we're good.
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3: Trotsky, 371's arriving.
0: Ambulance 371 arriving, Fairmont 1744.

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0: I don't know, 508 advised. Made contact with that female. EMS can proceed.
1: 10-4, we have them alerted.
0: 10-4, thank you.
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0: 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I have a 27 when you're ready.
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0: 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Seventy Miranda Drive, automatic fire alarm, 1804. Utility 127, utility 128, responding. 70 Miranda Drive, automatic fire alarm, 1804.
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2: You get to the Graham Heights Road intersection, you'll stay to the right on Welding Way.
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2: 10-4. 3146, do you copy?
1: 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Thank you, sir.
0: Chevy, registered to Guzman, subject of Fairmont, expires 4:27.
3: 10-4, traffic's not behind Monroe Muffler.
0: Coffee traffic stop, Monroe Muffler, 1806.
4: Two Fairmont traffic stop, that vehicle, Bryant Street, Locust.
0: Engine 101 acknowledges 1806. Coffee traffic stop, Bryant Street, 4 Adam Ava, 754, 1806.

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0: Celeste Harder, Fairmont Valley Operator, 0 points clear, break, Fairmont 219. Dead. Cortina, subject of Florida. She's valid and clear.
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0: Okay,
2: Chief.
0: If you're looking at it from the interstate, it'll be on the Bravo side.
2: Copy. I'm coming around the Delta now.
5: Tower 12, though. Give me a 12.
0: Yes.
5: Yes. This will be off Milltown Road, correct?

0: Tower 12, upon your arrival, when you come up to Trinity Church, go to the left side and come around to the front and go to the big parking lot. You'll see us there.
1: Nice to see you.

0: 042 to answer.
1: That female denied. EMS. Break.
0: 10-4, go ahead.
1: She'll be leaving with a friend. She gathered her belongings. You can show us 10-8.
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1: Okay, number 1 is 20. Yes. Bryant Street. I'm on the route. 10-4. You're also logging clear, next patrol of Apple Court.
0: 10-4, 219.

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0: 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We'll be on with Wilson. It'll be gold.
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2: 3 Marion 28 for a vehicle in the parking lot break.
3: 383.
2: November 1, Yankee 911. It's on a Chevy small SUV.

0: 1805 Martha Avenue, medical problem, station 20, respond. 1805 medical, 1805 Martha Avenue, medical problem, 1825. Hold on, each case. I'm a Maryland, valid, clear.
1: Martha Avenue, medical problem, company 1826. Horn's been silenced. Negative fire. Scene's under control. Command 12 on scene. Warning, air control, 1826.
2: One six hundred.
3: A building is it here? You can show units tonight.
1: 10-4. Fire rescue unit 30.
4: Good.
1: 47-year-old male patient needing his catheter changed. Cerebral palsy history.
4: Badger, please.
1: We're 23. Is that going to be on the interstate, sir?

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One of them's argumentative that they're cooperating. We're gathering belongings.

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0: 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She's been advised. That'll be tonight.
1: That's for 219.

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0: Well-being check, 1455 Height Avenue. 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

0: lights turned on the 8th Avenue. He said a silver vehicle.
1: Affirmative. Should be right in front of 1455.
0: I see it. He can shoot me out here.
1: Yeah, for. I have animal control en route as well.
0: Do you already have that 28?
1: I do not.
0: 33 Juliet 819.
1: 10-4.

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1: Sounds low. We got that alarm before.
0: I see one May the 9th of this year.
1: 65, I can handle it. Let you know if I need you. Negative, I'll be in route.

0: Marion 31.
1: Yes.
0: 1029, Brett.
1: Yes.
0: A warrant in the system, Fairmont City, $487. KPS failure to appear. We'll check to see if they want him.
1: 10-4, thank you.
0: 10-4.
2: 383, Marion. I'm 10-7.
0: 10-4, 383.

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1: Go ahead.
0: Sheriff's Department South with Joseph Gilbert showing a 29 through Fairmont failure to appear on the mount of 487 casualty. Original charge of shoplifting, first offense, less than $500.

0: can't take time, but I can take that.
1: Ten four, you copy Sherman?
2: 10-4.
0: Thank you, Sherman. This is $487.
2: 10-4, cash only.
0: 10-4.

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1: Call code log 5-4 George 969, repeating 5-4 George 969, George James, the vehicle in the parking lot.
0: 10-4. Marion 31.
2: Yes.
0: Chair model taking.

0: 5, do you need a return?
1: Logger, man, it's one of those vehicles here in the parking lot. I've checked all the doors, they're all secure. I'll knock on the door now.
0: 10-4.

0: And negative answer, the doors, all the doors are secure. Unit 1024, I'll be clear.
1: 10-4. 39, you copy?
0: 10-4.
2: 31, Marion, 10-15.
1: 10-4, 31.

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0: City case number will be 2025-0099 for Mr. Gilbert.
1: Go for it.

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0: I believe I'll be out with a vehicle accident at the Middletown Commons right before the light.
1: 10-4, 1856.
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0: I have Mark Shuck by Public Service for you. 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
1: Marion, if you didn't transfer that yet, be my personal, my work phone instead.
0: I already transferred. If he calls back, I'll transfer it to the other.
1: Damn, boy.
0: Away room 17, Paul, 1910.

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1: Ambulance 34 responding, 3205 Husky Highway, room 17, fall 1910. 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
2: Sorry, RSQ 25 is responding.
1: Ambulance 25 responding, 1911, you ready for size up?
3: Yeah.
1: Respond to an 82-year-old female. Fall onto a hardwood floor from standing, her left leg is sore. Negative LOC.
2: Roger.

right, now that everybody is back in their cars, we're going to do a quick radio check to make sure everyone can hear me. Let's start with car 21. If you can hear me, give me a thumbs up. All right, car 13, thumbs up. Car 54, if you can hear me, thumbs up. Awesome. Now car 38, beautiful. So, just like the classroom portion, this is the EVOC course. Now we actually get to drive our police cars like we stole them. First things first, before we actually begin the courses, there is a safety brief that I'm going to brief you guys on. The rules are pretty simple during this EVOC course. Number one, seatbelts must be worn at all times. Number two, keep all body parts inside the vehicle at all times. Number three, windows can be all the way up or all the way down. They cannot be partially open. And just like I already asked you to, make sure you secure any loose objects and put away your cell phones. Number five, if there is a vehicle malfunction, a crash, or you hear shut it down, come to a full and complete stop and turn on your overhead lights. Lastly, while we are conducting this course, especially if someone is actively driving the course, do not exit the vehicle unless you are told to do so, like on a break. The first course of the day is a very simple shuffle steering practice course. So what I'm going to do is go into this nice little box over here.

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1: Vorf.
2: Congratulations, the way you guys have lined up is the way that your cars will stay. So, if you are directly behind me, you are car 1. If you are behind that one, you are car 2. Then on to car 3, and finally car 4. That is the way that we will announce each other. So when it comes to the shuffle steering course, I'm going to show you guys very slowly how to do this one. And then once I hit the second cone, I want car 1, who's directly behind me, to do it as well. After each car gets past the second cone, the next one in the box will proceed. So like I said before, this is the shuffle steering course. This is a super easy

That one, you are car 2, then on to car 3, and finally car 4. That is the way that we will announce each other. So when it comes to the shuffle steering course, I'm going to show you guys very slowly how to do this one, and then once I hit the second cone, I want car 1, who's directly behind me, to do it as well. After each car gets past the second cone, the next one in the box will proceed. So like I said before, this is the shuffle steering course. This is a super easy, low speed, 5 to 10 miles per hour course where you're just practicing your shuffle steering by going around the cones. Again, it is not a speed course. This is just so you can practice your shuffle steering. Once you reach the end with the other box, you will come to a full and complete stop within the box. It will look like this. And once you have completed the course, you will go around on the outside, away from the other cars, and slowly make your way back to the starting line.

Again, this is a very super simple, low speed, practice your shuffle steering type of course. You guys have plenty of time to complete it.

right, now that I got everybody's rigging sheets appropriately labeled, we will begin. You guys have 3 attempts on every single one of these courses. The first 2 are practice, the last one is graded. Car 1, go. Car 2 to the box.

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I know that confused you initially. Otherwise, not bad. Get back in line. Car one to the box. Alright, time for practice attempt number two. Car one, go. Car two to the box.

Pigeon off car 3, back to the line. Car 4, around the outside of the cones this time. Go. Car 1 to the box.

Much better on that attempt, car 4. 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All right, so now we're on to the first graded attempt. You have 40 entire seconds to slowly get through this course, and most of you were cruising at like 25 seconds. You've got plenty of time. It's just to practice shuffle steering and don't hit the cones. Car 1, go. Car 2 to the box.

28 seconds, 0 seconds. 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Car 2, 40 seconds. Go.

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Now let's get into something a little bit more fun.

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0: You guys will keep the same car number. I'm going to go get this one ready. There was one cone in particular that guys were having trouble with, and it's this guy. This little guy don't matter.
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2: 25 transport UHC, 1932.
0: Course number two, this is the figure eight skid control course. When I tell you guys to approach the box, this box is going to be the two double cones right here. And when I say go, you are going to go left or right in a figure eight pattern around these two circles of cones. The first figure eight that I do is going to be slow, so you guys are able to see the direction I'm going. You just have to cross between and make a figure eight pattern around both of them. Your goal is to do two figure eights as quickly as possible, and then once you are on your second figure eight, you'll dive back into the box.
2: Mr. Shucks back on the phone, what do you advise?
3: I'll work, so.
2: 10.
0: Good for it to count on this course. But if this is your second figure eight, you come diving in, and then when you hit these cones, you mash your brakes to stop. Now I'm going to show you guys what it really looks like.

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This is why I also told you guys to stay back a little bit. Alright, car one, go ahead into the box. I'm gonna find a nice little place to watch you from a distance.

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0: I'll be around 2:01.
1: 10-4-1935.
0: Can you check in for 29?
1: I sure can.
0: There's some real skinning. You're fine, that doesn't count. Keep going. Part of this is to show you guys, when you induce a skid like that and you start veering off course, to keep steering in the direction you want to go. Stability control will kick in and help you. This is the part where you dive into your box and come to a stop. Good job. Go ahead and get yourself situated again before we move on to car number 2. Car 2, come on down.

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0: Do we have a TAC channel, ma'am?
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0: You call me.

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1: 10-4.
0: One, practice step number two. 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

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Try to do it the whole way through. Otherwise, good job. 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

0: almost missed the box and he made it. 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Just keep in mind, do the figure eights. Otherwise, good job. 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
1: R3, it's your turn.
0: Alright, you just got this nice, shiny new car. Time to flutter through his paces. Go.

0: 3-3. Coming over to the far side of the stage, pass right dog.
1: Car 1 to the starting box. Alright guys, this is the graded portion. Now that we've knocked the cobwebs off of some of our steering wheels and actually got to drive the cars for real, the whole point of this is a skid control course. You will induce a skid, you will continue steering, you will take over and control that skid. That is the whole point. This course is designed to show you how your car is going to skid. That way, in a practice environment, you get to feel it, learn, and overcome it, versus being on the road inducing a skid for the first time. Time to beat is 45 whole seconds on this one. Most important thing, induce a skid, don't hit the cones. Car 1, go.
0: Go ahead, 32.
1: I got this truck on the right road, I'm telling you.
0: 10-4.
1: Six seconds. The one cone you did hit does not count because it's part of the other course. Good job. Car 2, your turn. Car 2, 45 seconds. Go.
0: You're at 27, name, date of birth. 10-4, go ahead. First name's Amber, middle initial R is in Robert, last name Ashley, common spelling, 11:30:05, break. 10-4, go ahead. Can you check and see if there's any DVPs or PSOs in the system where she would be the respondent? 10-4.
1: Car 3, your phone. Back up a little bit, cheater. There you go. Alright, 45 seconds. Go.

27 seconds, no cones. Good job. We'll knock those detectives driving cobwebs off of you in no time. Car 4 to the box. 45 seconds. Go.

0: 27 seconds. Good job. All right, guys, that is it for the figure eight course. Since that one was a little bit tougher on the cars, line up where you're at, take a quick break. I'm going to set us up on the next course, which is reverse serpentine.
1: You want to send the original starting block, or right here?
0: If you guys just want to park right there and leave your cars running for a minute, that's fine. I've just got to basically take all these serpentine cones and put them in the middle.

0: 33.
1: That female has a valid non-driver. She's clear and there's no PSOs or DVPs in the system.
0: 10-4. 31 Mainline.
1: 10-4, 1948.

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1: Go ahead.
0: Negative answer tonight.
1: 10-4.

0: you make a cat for this?
1: 10-4, I did.
0: You can close it out. We serve at all parties. Nothing took place. Not real sure what the issue was. We're clear.
1: 10-4, 1951.
0: For this one.

0: right. Where I am is called the staging area. For this one, it is very important that you do not go to the box until I tell you to. I will explain and show you why.
1: Very early.
0: It's going to be fairly easy to do, but I'm going to have you guys very, very gently turn around, make sure you don't bump into each other, that way you can see what I'm about to do. The main part was just showing you guys where the staging area was, that way you don't accidentally go into the box before I tell you to. This is going to be a very simple one. You are just serpentining between these cones, bobbing and weaving between them until you get to the end box. You'll come to a full stop within that box way down at the end, like you did on the first course. Except this time, you are then going to reverse between the cones and stop in the box where you started at. It is going to look like this.

0: Any questions on this one? Fantastic. Car one to the box.
1: This is an aggressive pit bull, brown and white in collar, with a blue collar on.
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0: Go.

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0: Paris, U 33. You're assigned to an 85-year-old male, experiencing altered mental status, slurred speech, lopsided weakness, does have a CBA history. They advise he was last seen normal 3 days ago. It's a white residence.
1: To the box. I see car 2 wanted to take the scenic route.
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1: 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Please,
0: not to seek.

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0: 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Car 4, to the box. Car 4, go.
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